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0: Is it actually going to be just another Manic Monday, or are you going to make the most of it? Because today is the last day of August. Can you believe it?
1: I mean, time definitely does fly, believe it or not. 31st of August is here and a brand new month starts tomorrow. It's crazy. Time is flying a bit too fast.
0: I mean, come on, we were just talking about the fact that it was the 1st of August, as always, you know, when it's the first of the month. But August just flew by like one of those kites in the sky.
1: That is 100% true indeed. But hey, a brand new day, a brand new week, and almost the start of a brand new month. But we'll definitely have an amazing 3 hours, some great music coming up, opportunities for you to win big actually on the show today, and so much more fun things happening.
0: 7:12, Nilani Dasha checking in on a Monday morning, and of course on 31st August. If you've got anything special in your life, you know, you can share it with us and we'll do the needful. We will share it with the rest of the world, and we trust you had a great weekend. So we're going to make sure we pep things up and make this week really, really count for you. So we're going to start off with the brain teaser. But of course, before that, we want to acknowledge some of our partners, some of our corporate partners with us on the Morning Brew. Homeland's doing things in style. You know what's going on at Port City, right? All eyes on Sri Lanka's Port City with, of course, Homeland's.
1: That is right. That's Central Park Boulevard. We've also got our favorite, that is Meldol. Whatever the situation is, always remember to Meldol it. You'll never go wrong if you Meldol it in life.
0: It's like mending it.
1: Yep, true. Yeah,
0: Meldol it. And of course, Rhino. Rhino is Rhino Premier, of course, giving you that water repellent technology like never before. And of course, it's a brand that's been with Sri Lankans for 60 plus years.
1: Mm-hmm. We've also got Prospects College of Education, part of our Power Hour, one of actually the best routes for your kids actually to take if they're looking towards studying in Australia, living in Australia, basically maintaining a life in Australia. It's Prospects College of Higher Education. We'll dish out all the details in a short while, though.
0: That's right. FairPrice. We always talk about FairPrice. I think as Sri Lankans, we deserve FairPrice. So here it is. We're talking about Swisstech. It's another great brand. Whatever you buy from Swisstech, from wherever in our country, it's going to be the same price, right?
1: 100%. Wherever you can even try it out. Like, give it a try. You know, just go around the country and just check the Swisstech prices, and you'll understand. But hey, it's time for the brain teaser. Time to get your brain active on a Monday morning like today.
0: Okay, so you know what we're giving away, right? It's either going to be this amazing lunch buffet or this amazing dinner buffet, which is at Sofia Colombo City Hotel, and this is the place that everybody wants to be at. Now, our brain teaser is going to sound a little like this. We're going to involve two cars here, okay? Mm-hmm. So we've got two cars driving on the same road. One goes 100 miles per hour and the other one goes 40 miles per hour. So the slower car, okay, now listen to this one, right? The slower car passes the faster car. How is this possible? Okay, Doshana, listen to this carefully, okay? This is for you too, right?
1: Tough.
0: Two cars driving on the same road. One goes at 100 miles per hour and the second one goes at 40 miles per hour. The slower car manages to pass the faster car. How is this possible?
1: Okay, so go ahead and send in your Mission Impossible answers. My brain cannot brain at this point. It just
0: you
1: can't.
0: Can do this.
1: Send in your answers, 0728-878-878. Let's give it a try.
0: On a Monday morning, we're going to make it a little difficult and fun at the same time. Lights 87.

0: 87.8 Light FM. Some people remember them for Crazy For You, but of course Let Loose. I love this song by Let Loose, which was kind of like their second hit. So you can't really call them a one-hit wonder. You can call them a two-hit wonder.
1: That is 100% true. I mean, this song is so boppy. It's such a boppy kind of track.
0: Yeah, especially when it reminds you of your teenage years, right?
1: 100%.
0: Okay, you weren't around, Yosha, but of course, back in the 90s.
1: Stardust.
0: Yeah, kind of like
1: mean,
0: that.
1: After 92, not Stardust. Before 92, yeah, Stardust.
0: Okay, so this is actually 94. So you were here.
1: In and around.
0: Good to be with you this Monday morning, and we really do hope you had a good weekend. Mm-hmm. And it's nice to be with you because this competition is just getting heated up.
1: Ooh.
0: And
1: it's a very interesting brain teaser today. I mean, literally, you'll be left scratching your head at a point, wondering. Mm-hmm. What is the answer? I mean, I think we've got Indica on the show. Okay,
0: Indica
1: sent us the answer. Indica is surprised that he got the answer right.
0: Oh, wow. Okay, well done. Well done, though. Well done.
1: But good job, Indica. You got it right. So send in your answers to 0728-878-878. In case you're wondering what the brain teaser is, well, we'll drop it now.
0: Let's do it one more time. So we got two cars driving on the same road. One goes at 100 miles per hour and the other one goes at 40 miles per hour. Yeah. Now, the slower car manages to pass the faster car. We want you to tell us how this is actually possible.
1: Yep. Let us know, 0728-878-878, because when you get it right, you get into a draw. And from that draw, you have the opportunity of winning a chance to enjoy either dinner or lunch at Sofia City Hotel Colombo. And trust me, that buffet is absolutely amazing.
0: And it's something that you can treat your loved ones to, because mm-hmm. this is for two, mind you.
1: That's right.
0: And it's worth 10,000 plus. So we're giving away right here on The Morning Brew on a Monday morning. And of course, we might throw in some Meldol. No, just kidding. Go buy it.
1: Get your hands on some Meldol.
0: Mm-hmm.
1: Especially if you're recovering from the weekend. No matter what weekend adventure you had, also getting ready for the month, you know, that is September. We need to be well prepared. And one thing that you need to have always by your side is Meldol.
0: Absolutely right. And of course, right price or the fair price. This is talked about so much now. And of course, Swisstech is leading the way, telling you that whatever you purchase from Swisstech, no matter which part of the country, everything is going to be the same price.
1: That's right. No matter where you go in the country. And it's a policy that all of their retailers and every single distributor follows. They follow the Swisstech fair price policy.
0: That's right. We've got some Dr. Alban coming up right after this. Lighter 87.8. Nilani Dosha on The Morning Brew.
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0: And we know it's a cruel summer, and it's been that way for a while, and this unbearable heat is a testament to that fact.
1: Oh, 100%. Yesterday especially this weekend. I think this weekend just had something against everybody.
0: Even this morning seems to be very, very hot.
1: Very warm, yeah.
0: Okay.
1: Just insane in the membrane kind of weather.
0: No doubt about it. I mean, it's a Monday, so we're trying to pep things up. We're trying to change your attitude towards this Monday. You know those things that you say, right? Monday blues. It's another Monday. It's another work week. We want to get you to understand that you can actually get on top of it and make sure that everything's going to be A-okay.
1: That's right. Make it a yay day instead of a Monday. Forget about the Monday. Forget about blues. Anyways, the color blue doesn't exist on a Monday.
0: No.
1: No, it doesn't
0: Green
1: exist.
0: Green does.
1: Green does. But not blue. But hey, yeah, there are no reasons for you to feel blue at all today, especially because you have the chance of enjoying either lunch or dinner at Sophia City Hotel. And all you need to do in order to win that is get the brain teaser right.
0: And we threw in something about two cars, right? If you're just tuning in this morning, we want to mention it just for you one more time so that you can get this right. Here we go. Two cars driving on the same road. One goes at 100 miles per hour and the other one goes at 40 miles per hour. But the slower car manages to pass the faster car. So how is that even possible?
1: You can let us know your theories on 0728-878-878.
0: Yeah, this is going to be a good one. By the way, there's going to be electric trains, right? You saw this article, right? Sri Lanka is going to be investing in electric trains.
1: Okay.
0: And this has been spoken of for a while now. But of course, a sum of 80 billion rupees has been allocated for the project to introduce electric trains in Sri Lanka. This is going to happen early next year.
1: That's okay? Amazing.
0: Yeah, okay. The initial development focuses on major commuter lines connecting Colombo, that's Maradana area, and of course, to key suburbs like Ragama, Panadura, Malwatta, alongside other regional extensions. So there's an estimated budget, like I said, of 80 million rupees and has been allocated for this expansive infrastructure project. So the ultimate goal, of course, the shift towards electric trains, aiming to provide an efficient, fast, and of course, eco-friendly service to our country. I mean, we know that we have the oldest railway line in Asia, and of course, at the same time, the most redundant.
1: Yeah,
0: right?
1: That is true.
0: We are oldest in every sense of the word.
1: That is true, 100% true, and quite redundant. That is also very true.
0: I mean, it's about time. You know, let's make this change. I think we should all be behind this project, whatever the outcome. I think it's going to be good. Let's just stay focused and stay positive about it.
1: That is true.
0: I mean, if it does come through early next year, that's going to be a game changer for Sri Lanka. I mean, it's a stepping stone.
1: For everyone. I mean, for so multiple industries also. This is an upgrade for the entire nation as a whole, for people that are visiting, for people that are residing here also. So
0: that's right.
1: All in all, it's a win-win.
0: I mean, if you look at these countries that we call developed countries, all these countries have great public transport. And if you get on a train, maybe in New York or London or wherever, you'd realize that some of these top CEOs actually travel on trains at certain times of the day, right?
1: Because sustainability is the future and everybody is actually quite eco-conscious. They want to be eco-conscious. We also have to have options to be that.
0: That's true.
1: But the thing is this, like, it goes both ways, you know. To be eco-conscious, we need the options, but for those options to be implemented, we need to make way.
0: That's right.
1: So it's a two-way street. So fingers crossed, cannot wait to see this change. It's going to be interesting.
0: Technology-wise, we've got Rhino. Rhino is great. Been in Sri Lanka for more than 60 years, and you know the kind of technology that's been evolving through the years, and

0: Now they're giving you something called Rhino Premier, which introduce you to
1: water repellent technology. Now, what's amazing about water repellent technology, you don't think too much about it. You'll never think to invest in a roofing option that has repellent technology in it, water repellent technology, because you think ordinarily, I mean, a roof is supposed to keep the water away. Yeah, it can keep the water away, like help it to go away. But you need, when you have water repellent technology in the roofing solution itself, it actively plays a role in making sure that you don't end up with the repercussions of water damage. Or water being absorbed, or your roofing solution is essentially just cracking because of weather that tends to have different moods on mm-hmm, different days. Mm-hmm. So amongst all those problems, you know, Rhino Roofing is literally giving you the option, or they're giving you a solution to one of the problems. And it's actually an amazing solution to your roofing solution out there.
0: Yes, indeed. We'll be right back. More music continues after this.
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4: 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Sugary drinks like sodas, fruit juices, and sweetened teas are the primary source of added sugar in our diet. Unfortunately, findings from several studies point to sugar-sweetened beverages increasing the risk of heart disease and type 2 diabetes, even in people who are not carrying excess body fat. Sugar-sweetened beverages are also uniquely harmful for children, as they can contribute not only to obesity in children, but also to conditions that usually do not develop until adulthood, like type 2 diabetes, high blood pressure, and non-alcoholic fatty liver disease. Healthier alternatives include water, unsweetened teas, sparkling water, and coffee. 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

0: 97.8 Light FM, it's Steve Miller Band, the original version of Abracadabra. There was a really nice rock version in 1998 done by Sugar Ray. I don't know if you remember this one. That was really nice. It was I think it was taken from Sabrina the Teenage Witch.
1: Or was it
0: Practical Magic? I can't remember.
1: Could be Practical Magic, I think. But then for some very weird reason, the moment I hear Abracadabra, I just hear Avada Kedavra. That is the Harry Potter rendition in my head.
0: Okay. Got it.
1: I wouldn't say unfortunately. Unfortunately. No. Fortunately, I am.
0: From that generation.
1: From that generation. Yeah. That absolutely loved Harry Potter so much, I've watched the entire series like about 3 to 4 times.
0: I have a cousin who bought the entire, you know, set of books.
1: It is addictive. It's beautiful. If you're someone that loves that kind of genre, then definitely it is for you.
0: Absolutely right. Today's the 31st of August. We got a message from Saranga in Melbourne, Australia. Thank you. He's given us a little reminder of what happened 29 years ago on this very, very day. So Princess Diana passed away on this day back in 1997. We all remember that. It was a very shocking moment. And he says, Saranga, of course, from Melbourne, says he was in a class that was on a Sunday. It was his A-level tuition class.
1: Wow.
0: And his teacher made the announcement of Princess Diana's passing.
1: Oh, that was a tragic day.
0: I mean, it was a huge shock at the time. Yeah. You know, it was after a series of celebrities that passed away in shocking ways, like Tupac, 96, early 97, Notorious B.I.G. So if you were in, I mean, you know, entertainment news and things like that. So then suddenly you hear the passing of Princess Diana, which was equally shocking or probably more because she appealed to a wider audience.
1: She did indeed. It was a loss for the entire world, actually, to be honest. A very, very tragic day indeed. I mean, even the last week has been quite tragic in terms of like beloved Hollywood characters and having to say bye to them. Some even shocking, you know, to hear. But such is life.
0: Yeah.
1: And we carry on.
0: Every once in a while, you know, there are ways to tune out of the negativity. But every once in a while, when it's, you know, such a story, if you kind of like these celebrities, you want to know what's going on, right?
1: 100%, 100%.
0: It's a Monday morning. So speaking of Melbourne, Australia, I mean, there are lots of pathways to Australia, leading to Australia, but not all those pathways are properly lit.
1: That is true indeed.
0: There's one pathway that's properly lit or well lit from start to end. And we call this pathway Prospects College of Higher Education, and they've been around for more than 15 years in this country.
1: That's right. They're not lit with just candles. No, they're lit with lights that will last a lifetime.
0: Solar powered,
1: sustainable, literally one of the best pathways. I mean, anyways, Australia is a popular destination for a lot of Sri Lankans, a lot of Sri Lankan parents, also a lot of Sri Lankan kids to go to study, to build a life, you know, to build their future. Melbourne being a hot place also. But it's not just Melbourne. It's universities across Australia that Prospects College of Higher Education basically gives you a pathway towards, from Deakin University to University of Western Sydney, to Charles Sturt University to Wollongong University. I mean, the list is endless. And they've got the right path for you. Every step of the way, they'll guide you through it, tell you exactly what to do, how to do, when to do. And also, when you look at it cost-wise, it makes so much more sense because they know exactly what they're doing. So there are no scams. There are no moments you'll end up regretting because every stop on that route is also lit by Prospects College of Higher Education. And they'll guide you through every step of the way.
0: True that. And of course, you got to remember, they themselves tell you to scrutinize them, right? A lot of people will tell you that they're affiliated to this university, that university. But are they the real deal? But Prospects College of Higher Education, from day one, has been encouraging you to check them out. Do your research and then come back to them. You don't necessarily have to take their word for it.
1: No.
0: But you can actually find out for yourself, then go over to them. And remember, enroll for the October intake, you get an exclusive 100,000 rupees off for students who enroll, of course, before the 25th of September, right? So this is just amazing.
1: I think this is a deal you would not want to miss out on. 100,000 saving, that is an amazing deal. So you should pick your phone up and give them a call as soon as possible.
0: Okay, here's a number for you to call, of course. Everybody remembers this number. This is one number you should never forget. And that is 072-833-3387. That's 072-833-3387.
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0: I don't know for you, but of course, so every time the lights go on, I think of 2022 for some reason. Just whisks me back to 2022.
1: Nostalgia.
0: Yeah, those Bear Lake days. You know
1: bear
0: what I mean,
1: days.
0: Right?
1: Bear days.
0: Yeah, but we've had better days.
1: We've had better Bear days.
0: Oh, yeah. It's Monday morning, Milan and Dosha. Good morning.
1: Good morning, indeed. It is the end of yet another month. So keep in mind tomorrow onwards when you're writing your dates to make sure that the number in the middle changes to 9,
0: yeah,
1: not 8, because that is actually a first world problem on the first day of a brand new month.
0: That's right.
1: It is. But here's another problem for you to wonder about and find the answer to and send us the answer to, because you might be the lucky person that gets to dine at Sofia City Hotel Colombo. It could be their lunch buffet or their dinner buffet. You just need to get the brain teaser right.
0: Either way, it's a magical experience, and here's your opportunity. Listen to this really carefully, right? Our brain teaser for today. Two cars are driving on the same road. One goes at 100 miles per hour and the other one at 40 miles per hour. But the slower car passes the faster car. How is this possible?
1: Let us know. 0728-878-878 is the number for you to send your answers when it comes to the brain teaser. But another phone number you need to keep in mind is 0703-888-888. This is the phone number that gets you in touch with the wonderful people at Homelands. Now, this super brand is responsible for some beautiful homes out there, from resort-style villas to apartments. It doesn't matter. They've got you covered. For example, Central Park Boulevard at Port City, Colombo. To find out more details, just give them a call on 0703-888-888.
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0: 87886 in the line. Intel Show on the Morning Brew. It's Monday. Today's the 31st of August. Talk about miracles. Some miracles, you just don't have to wait. You can actually make miracles happen. Mm-hmm. When people get together, put their minds together, there's magic that you can do. For example, right, I came across this really awesome story over the weekend, and I followed this story just to check if it's true, because it kept popping up from time to time on social media and things like that. Three young men from India, right? They're just teenagers, about 16, 17, that age group, right? They've built a fridge from scratch, basically to help save lives, with no electricity and no batteries, nothing, right? They used salt. This happened in 2025. Basically, these three guys, once they created it, they called it the Thermavault, and it's portable. It's a cooling system designed to keep medicines and vaccines cold in places where electricity is hard to find, especially in rural places in India. So the device apparently can maintain temperatures of about 2 to 6 degrees Celsius and can go on for 10 to 12 hours, making it suitable for storing temperature-sensitive medical supplies. They came up with the concept during COVID.
1: Vital, actually.
0: Yeah, vital. So, I mean, see the kind of things that people can come up with, right? So this happened in India, not too far away.
1: Yeah.
0: Even better, the salts used in the cooling process can be reused, helping keep the operating costs very low. So their idea earned them the Earth Prize, Earth Prize Asia 2025, and also won them $12,000.
1: I mean, rightfully so. That is an amazing invention because it is one of the biggest problems that a lot of people are having out there. You know,
0: that's right.
1: Finding a way to store medicine that are actually sensitive temperature.
0: So if you take this fridge, it runs on salt and water. No need of electricity, nothing like that. Imagine you can keep the temperature going for 10 to 12 hours. So I think that what is so great about this is the fact that these guys are just teenagers. 16, 17, three guys get together. Imagine the things that you can accomplish if you really think positively, right?
1: That is actually true. It's all a mind game actually. It is a mind game. So you put your heart and soul into it, and you definitely believe that you can. You can actually change the game.
0: Okay, so there was this great Sri Lankan businessman, right, entrepreneur. He said something really nice. He said, business is a matter of human service. If you know this person, if you know who I'm talking about, you know who I'm talking about. But all the same, it's Sri Lankans also out there. There are people doing some great stuff. You know what I mean? We're talking about also today on a Monday for you to get that opportunity for you and a loved one to enjoy some amazing dinner or lunch. This is going to be a buffet at Sofia Colombo City Hotel. Now, this is one hotel that you'd love to stop by. Even if you're passing by that area, they're in Kalpiti, not too far away, and it's away from the clutter of the city. Even though it's in the city,
1: easily accessible, it's within the city, but still also not too, it's strategically placed, so you won't be too bothered. Also, you have your peace of mind, you get to enjoy the food, you get to enjoy the atmosphere, and you can easily allocate and basically find the place also. So it's convenient in every angle.
0: Absolutely right. So the question for you today, our brain teaser, is like this. Two cars are driving on the same road. One goes at 100 miles per hour and the other one goes at 40 miles per hour, but the slower car manages to pass the faster car. How is this possible?
1: Let us know. 0728878878 is the number.
0: Yes, indeed. We know you enjoy the music, and in the background, you know what you can listen to, right? Light 87.8, we're taking you back to 2001.

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7: 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A big hi and hello going out to Judy Forbes, husband Ken and kids tuned in from Perth in Australia. 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Also to your son Eshan tuned in from Los Angeles. Jennifer Jurians, kids and mom tuned in from Sydney in Australia. And a big hi going out to Shane Paternott, wife Anika and the kids tuned in from Christchurch in New Zealand. Thank you so much for joining us on The Morning Brew.
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0: You can't really find a better 90s line than this one. I miss you like the desert's missed a rain.
1: Actually, yeah. I mean, the more you think about it, the deeper the meaning gets.
0: That's true. That's very, very true. Originally done by Everything But The Girl, but this time around, it's No Mercy. Remember those guys, right? They give us Where Do You Go? Please Don't Go.
1: I mean, some stellar music back in the 90s.
0: Oh,
1: you know?
0: Yeah. Just
1: and
0: good stuff.
1: And that's all you get to hear. I mean, amazing music from back in the day. 80s, 90s music that definitely gets you on a happy mood. Happy-go-lucky kind of mood today.
0: Absolutely.
1: Especially
0: right.
1: Being a Monday, you know?
0: Good to be back on a Monday, and hope you had a really, really good weekend wherever you are listening to us this morning. Remember, we're in the middle of a contest, and your chance to win that amazing dinner voucher, dinner buffet, or lunch buffet for two people worth more than 10,000. And this is going to be at Sofia Colombo City Hotel. So what are you waiting for? You know what to do, right?
1: That's right. You just need to send in the correct answer to the brain teaser today. Also, make sure that you have tons and tons of four-leafed clover with you, because luck has to be on your side to be to be one of the lucky individuals today on the show.
0: Have you ever seen a four-leaf clover? I mean, in real life?
1: Yeah.
0: Okay, I tried picking a few, but I never found one. I think I didn't really have the patience, I suppose.
1: Yeah, I mean, like, because normally three is easy to find.
0: Yeah, three is easy
1: to find. You need to be extra lucky to find a four-leaf clover.
0: Okay, all right, and patient, right? Super patient.
1: And patient, yes.
0: Okay, 8:29 Monday morning. Nearly 1,500 hectares of land belonging to the Department of Forest Conservation, including areas surrounding major water resources in upper catchment areas. This is like the Noorelli area, right? They're going to be declared protected zones through a gazette notification. So this is very, very important, because there were times people were just dishing out land to buddies. You know what I mean? So when you bring in such a law where you gazette it, right? So then things are going to be a little more difficult. So this is very good, because we're trying to protect forests. So the decision was taken up at a special district coordinating meeting held in Noorelia, and focusing on environmental conservation, promoting sustainable tourism, and of course protecting water from in all these catchment areas.
1: Good moves. They're making some great moves, some beautiful strides in the right direction.
0: Absolutely. I mean, either way, I'm a huge fan of these areas. Noorelia, Badulla, Bandaravela.
1: I mean,
0: all these areas.
1: Such a special area. We are so blessed to have Noorelia living in a tropical country like Sri Lanka.
0: Yep.
1: And why I love Noorelia even more is because of the fact that we can grow some beautiful flowers there.
0: Oh, yeah. You know, the thing is that you're so right. There are flowers they sell on the wayside when you're in places like Noorelia. Yep. And if you bring them down to Colombo,
1: they won't survive.
0: No, they would never. I mean, plant survives, but the bloom doesn't happen. I've never seen it happen.
1: It can't bloom. It needs that correct temperature, elevation. Yeah. Elevation is a massive key, especially when it comes to flowers like lavender. Believe it or not, lavender is now a flower we can grow all year round in Noorelia.
0: Okay, nice.
1: Which is something that we actually couldn't do. Uh-huh. We couldn't grow. I mean, to think that you could grow lavender in a tropical country is like a mission impossible.
0: Absolutely right.
1: But the fact that we can do it, because we're blessed with places like, I mean, Noorelia.
0: Yeah, different climate zones, right?
1: Yep. We should be protecting it.
0: Wow. 8:31, Nilani Dosha, Monday morning. And remember, whatever you do today, you got to grab your Meldol. You need to have Meldol on your side. And of course, even if you're at work, in the car, in the workplace, everywhere, at home, especially if you've got kids. Remember, whatever headache, you got body aches and pains here and there, Meldol is the right answer. It's a paracetamol option made right here in Sri Lanka.
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0: 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It's Debbie Gibson from the 80s, and you know this song. You love that voice. It's all happening right here on the Morning Brew with Nilan in Dilsha. 8:43. Good morning.
1: That is right. Good morning indeed. You can get in touch with us on our number 0728-878-878. Now you can drop a message. Tell us how your day has been, how your weekend has been. You can also send in your answers to the brain teaser. You don't necessarily have to have a four-leaf clover. I mean, if you do, great. But regardless, still take part. Still sending the answers.
0: Yeah, see, just a few minutes ago, we had Shehan who's messaged us. He won, I think, last week. He says, okay, I don't know if I can take part, but I just want to try. Hey, actually, you can. You know, it's just for the fun of it. You can send in a creative answer, a funny answer. Even if you got the right answer, despite the fact that you've already taken part and won, you can still have fun with us. It's fine.
1: That is true. You can still send in your answers, send in your theories, and you can send in creative ones. That's fine. We absolutely adore them.
0: Yes, in 2026 there's a label for everything, right? You hear all kinds of stuff. Behaviors are being labeled. Now if you talk to a doctor and you tell them about some sort of behavioral issue, they'll put a label to it because psychologists know these things. Have you heard of an expression called cushioning?
1: No.
0: Okay, there's something called cushioning now, right? So this is to do with relationships. So it stems from cushioning the fall. So basically, you know what I'm talking about, right? So whenever you find a couple in a relationship, maybe a serious relationship, some have something like another relationship on the side. I mean, we're not condoning it, we're not endorsing it, we're not saying it's a good thing. I mean, but this is something that's been cropping up from time to time, and we thought, hey, why don't we talk about this? So it's basically called cushioning. So it's got to do with a little bit of insecurity, apparently. So one person feels, okay, if I lose this relationship, how am I going to spend my time alone? So for that, it's like you're having a savings account. You know what I mean? So you have another secret.
1: You have a situationship on the side.
0: Absolutely. There you go.
1: Please don't do that.
0: No. So it's got a name for that, right? So it's called cushioning.
1: You can get yourself an actual cushion to cushion the fall.
0: A nice sofa, yeah.
1: Yeah. Yeah. Like, you know, male doll on the side also will help with the headache. But like, just in case, for cushioning, get an actual cushion.
0: And an actual roof.
1: Yeah.
0: Right? When you're building that beautiful house, obviously the cushioning is going to be done because you're going to look after your beds and all of that thing, the linen. But the roof is very, very important. It's ultra important.
1: Extra important. No amount of cushioning for the house is going to be worth it if your roof is leaking and ruining that amazing cushioning at home. You know, I mean, you spend so much money styling your home, so much time, energy and thought put into making sure everything, the feng shui, everything is perfect. But then your roof is leaking. I mean, that's what happens when the icing on top of the cake is not done right. So that's why we encourage you, when it comes to the icing on top of your cake, which is your home, make sure you go for the best a la best. And that is Rhino Premier Roofing, because now it's not just regular roofing, it's roofing with water repellent technology embedded in it to make sure that water damage is a problem of the past and something you don't have to worry about. So your home is kept perfect, all thanks to Rhino Premier Roofing.
0: Absolutely. 8:46, Nilan and Dilsha on the Morning Brew. Now, the question, getting right back to our competition before we take a break, and your chance to walk away with that dinner for two or lunch for two at a buffet, a beautiful buffet and beautiful setting. You know how it is. It's Sophia Colombo City Hotel giving you this opportunity worth more than 10,000 rupees. So, the question we asked you on a Monday morning is, two cars driving on the same road. One goes at 100 miles per hour and the other one goes at 40 miles per hour. The slower car, however, passes the faster car. How did this happen?
1: Let us know. 0728-878-878.
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0: Late 87.8, 87.6, Britney Spears, Born to Make You Happy right here on The Morning Brew. We're trying to make you happy this morning.
1: Mm-hmm.
0: We've got a contest. It's totally fun. A lot of people are confused, but at the same time, having a lot of fun.
1: That's what we love to hear, though. I love to hear the fact that y'all are confused on a Monday morning, because that way we know you're working a little bit on a Monday.
0: You're not Googling.
1: And you're not Googling, exactly. Uh-huh. Exactly. I mean, sometimes the fun is in not Googling and getting the answer right or wrong, or that chance of like, or that that anticipation of finding out if you were actually right or wrong.
0: Okay, some of the analysis that we're getting, right, about the teaser. So let's get back to the teaser one more time before we get into some of the intricacies here. Two cars are driving on the same road. One goes at 100 miles per hour and the other one goes at 40 miles per hour. The slower car, however, manages to pass the faster car.
1: Yep.
0: So tell us, how is this possible?
1: Science and magic.
0: Yeah, some people are like doing all kinds of mathematical physics calculations.
1: Yeah, some were even drawing, like, you know, sketching the entire incident out, so it's easy to figure things out. Well, whatever theory you have, right?
0: Yeah.
1: Extraterrestrial also, it doesn't matter. Drop us a message on 0728-878-878 and let us know what you think the reason could be as to how the slower car passed the faster one.
0: It's really easy. Try. Let's try this. Because,
1: so easy.
0: Yep. Next hour, we're going to be announcing a winner, right? Mm. So this is your chance to try one more time.
1: That's right.
0: And, you know, you just mentioned extraterrestrial areas and things like that. Mm-hmm. One location that's standing out is Port City. In our part of the world, this is gaining so much attention. All eyes of the world on our Port City. And of course, trust us, Homelands is making that possible.
1: And Homelands is making it even better, actually, to be honest, because here's your chance to make Port City Colombo your home at one of the most beautiful, prestigious twin towers you can think of to actually come up there. I mean, they've garnered so much recognition and so much traction. It is actually the next hottest thing in South Asia. That we're talking about Central Park Boulevard by Homelands, right? This is your opportunity to basically live next to the beach, right? By the coast, in the hottest city in Sri Lanka, on top of all of that. And you get one of the best places to stay at. And price-wise, it is just absolutely amazing. You can give them a call on 0703-888-888 and speak to them as to how you can make this completely yours.
0: And imagine, you make this investment today. Mm. Imagine how expensive and how amazing that whole area is going to be in another 10 years.
1: Yeah.
0: So this is an opportunity of a lifetime.
1: That's right. An opportunity for you to hop on board that amazing family that is Homelands. Give them a call, 0703-888-888.
0: Time's 9 o'clock. Good morning.
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0: 87.8 Light FM music right there from Swing Out Sister, one of those big hits from the 80s, and it's called Breakout right here on the Morning Brew. It's 9.07. Welcome again.
1: That is right. Good morning. Happy Monday. Brand new week. It's the end to a month, but a start to a brand new month, and a good month indeed. I mean, like winter months are starting technically.
0: In other countries,
1: of course. In other countries. And we're getting so close to Christmas. I mean, it's just around the corner. Super stoked for that also. But welcome on board the show. If you're just tuning in, don't worry. You haven't come in late at all. No, not at all. We still got the brain teaser going on, a little bit of it.
0: Yeah, we're gonna be mentioning the winner very, very soon.
1: That's right.
0: So stick around for that one. Of course, good news. Fuel prices were kind of lowered last night, starting from I think midnight. So the fuel 95 octane reduced by 20 rupees. Now the actual price, the current price is 475 rupees. The price of a liter of octane 92 petrol has been reduced by 15 rupees. So the current price is 399. Other prices will remain unchanged. Meanwhile, Lanka IOC and Sinopec have also reduced prices in line with the new prices set by the CPC.
1: Okay, so that's absolutely amazing. So just to keep in mind, prices have reduced for 95 and for 92. The same. So kerosene, the same. Okay, just keep that in mind, because sometimes we tend to like misinterpret the news.
0: True.
1: And then head over to the petrol shed, and then you end up having a fight with the fellow there.
0: Because you're supposed to pump 92 or 95, and here you are at the kerosene oil place.
1: Exactly.
0: Right? Yeah, thinking it's reduced also.
1: Thinking that's also reduced, and you're trying to stock up on everything and anything possible, and they're like, no, we haven't increased or reduced or done anything to the prices here.
0: Not yet.
1: Hang in there.
0: 9.09 Nilan and Dilsha, Monday morning. We want to say hi to Aisha. Aisha's enjoying the music this morning, right?
1: Yep.
0: She's been messaging us for a while now. Good morning, Aisha. Nice to hear from you.
1: She had a long weekend. She had a work-filled weekend, so she technically has the day off today. So she's leisurely chilling at home, enjoying the music in the background, and enjoying her Monday. So thank you so much for being a part of the madness, mayhem, and chaos on the show today, Aisha. And we genuinely hope to have you tuned in the entire day today.
0: Yes, indeed. Yeah. As we continue on the Morning Brew, you know the band that was around back in the 70s and 80s, Orchestral Maneuvers in the Dark. They were famous for a lot of hits.
1: They were good.
0: Yes. And one of their rare classics we're going to play for you right now. And this one's called Shame. Check it out.

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6: That's right, time for us to say hi to our lovely listeners from across the globe. And heading over to Salt Lake City in Utah, we've got Yashika Arya Singha, husband Kavishka, and kids tuned in. A big hi and hello going out to y'all. Bharatha Pereira, wife Janani, and the kids tuned in from Colindale in London. Big hi and hello going out to you too. Big hi to Asmin Fairuz and family tuned in from Melbourne in Australia. We've also got Kieran Stork, husband Damien, and the kids tuned in from Hamilton in Canada. Dr. Pavani De Silva also joins us along with family. They're listening in from Fort Wayne. This is in Indiana in the US. Thank you so much for joining us on The Morning Brew.
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0: Music right there from the Spice Girls back in the 90s. Imagine how old these songs are, buddy. It doesn't feel so old, does it?
1: It doesn't. It just felt like... It feels like we heard it on the radio just like 3 or 4 days ago.
0: Mm.
1: Okay, fine. Maybe
0: still
1: months.
0: Still sounds fresh.
1: We'll make it sound... okay, fine. 4 months. Just to be like, you know, a bit more plausible and practical.
0: Yeah, but if you're a Gen Z listening to us right now, yes, indeed. It's going to sound really old. Not to us. No way.
1: No, but it's good. It's good music, okay? This is a part and parcel and rite of passage to growing up in this day and age.
0: No doubt about it. 90s stuff.
1: If you don't know the 90s stuff, then you should learn.
0: You don't know what you're missing.
1: That is 100% true.
0: I mean, it's annoying when we hear young kids saying the 90s are oldies.
1: No, not to us. They're still young. Young and fresh.
0: Yeah. You guys are too young. That's what we're trying to say. All the same, it's just good music.
1: It's good music. Age is just a number. You know, at the end of the day, it doesn't matter. You'll definitely fall in love with the 80s and 90s music, mm-hmm. no matter how old you are.
0: No doubt about it.
1: You can't help it.
0: It's just the sound and, of course, mm-hmm. lyrics, everything combined. You know how much passion that went into recording all those songs back then?
1: Yeah, that's true. That's true.
0: 9:24, Nilan and Dilsha, Monday morning. And our question for you today is this. And we're going to reveal the answer and, of course, our winner for today. Mm. Remember, we're teaming up with one of the best. It's Sofia Colombo City Hotel in Kalpiti. They've got everything. Congratulations going out to Tony Rodrigo.
1: Congrats, Tony. You win yourself this exceptional opportunity to enjoy some delicious food at Sofia City Hotel Colombo. We'll get in touch with you with all the nitty-gritties and the mm-hmm. details. But once again, congratulations to you, Tony. And to those of you that didn't win today, don't worry. We'll be back again tomorrow with yet another opportunity for you to win big.
0: That's right. 9:26. And don't forget Meldol. Meldol is something that every single Sri Lankan must know about. Mm. And if you've got some Meldol and if it has helped you, make sure you share it with the rest of the world. Pains, aches, fever, all of those can be taken care of instantly with Meldol.
1: That's right. The right kind of paracetamol for you, your body aches, your headaches, whatever it may be. If it's pain, then Meldol.

0: I will definitely take it away.
1: That's right. Another thing that you must be wondering, thinking about it, all these prices, you know, changing from time to time.
0: Mm.
1: Fair price is a very, very important thing, especially when you're the consumer, when you're the one buying stuff, right?
0: Yeah.
1: So Swisstick has actually given you that guarantee. It's called the Swisstick guarantee. So no matter which part of the country you live in, no matter which agent you go to purchase Swisstick products, everything is going to be the same.
0: That is right. The fairest price of them all. And that is something that they follow through with all of their retailers, all of their dealers. You have nothing to worry about. And of course, they're thinking about you. That's why you get the fairest price of them all.
1: Uh-huh. Monday morning, Nilan and Dosha. We're going to take you back to the early 90s.
0: Mm-hmm,
1: take it off. The album Size Isn't Everything. It's the Bee Gees.

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3: 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Reduced belly fat may lead to major improvements in your metabolic health. According to physicians, we should strive for at least 150 minutes of moderate intensity activity each week. 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

0: Light 87.8, 87.6, and of course it's Deborah Glasgow, the original version, Champion Lover. You know, actually, when I heard the 90s song, Shabba Ranks, Mr. Loverman, I actually thought it was an original. But then again, you know, later on in my career, I realized, hey, there is this song.
1: Yeah, I mean, they do it so well. Sometimes musicians manage to cover songs so well to the point where you are genuinely convinced that it is their original. You're convinced so much that it's their original because they do it so well and they give it such a unique twist to it.
0: That's true.
1: I mean, just
0: like
1: this one. So good.
0: Yeah, this is so the original, that's from the 80s, and hope you enjoyed it. We want to say hi to Aisha, who's enjoying the music this morning. Spending time at home, right?
1: That is right. So big hi to you, Aisha. Thank you so much for dropping us a message. She said hi on 0728-878-878, which you too can do so. But Aisha has a very special message also to her two girls who unfortunately I don't think are listening in at this moment.
0: They're probably overseas, right?
1: Most probably. Okay. But girls, if you're listening in, this is a big hi going out to Amana and to Insha. Big hi and lots of love from Aisha, especially to the both of you, with a very special message saying that she's missing her girls a lot.
0: 9:41 right now, Nilan and Disha on the Morning Brew on a Monday. And something that you must consider is good stuff, good products to use in your construction. So the final part of your construction, let's say it's your new house, right? So here comes the roofing option, and your contractor is going to tell you all kinds of things. Let's do this, this is cheaper, this is this, this is that, but here it is. We want you to go with the best, the one that's been around for 60 plus years in our country.
1: That is right. I mean, you can go with other options, you can cut corners early on, but the thing is, in the long run, you're the one that's going to suffer with a lot of pain, a lot of repairing to do, a lot of stress, a lot of damage to deal with, and a lot of money and time ended up wasted because you didn't invest in the right thing. So that's why it's very important, you know, when you're doing something as beautiful as your home, you make sure that every component is nothing but absolute perfection. So when it comes to your roofing solution, go for a roofing solution that has A, like Rhino Premier, been in the business for more than 60 years. B, has water repellent technology integrated into their roofing solution. So it's not a regular roof. It's a roof that will actually protect you from that water damage that we all want to stay away from. So Rhino Premier Roofing, that's all you need.
0: We always talk about good music, right?
1: Mm-hmm. You

0: You can run, but you can't hide. You know how it goes, right? Bad boys, when they come for you, you just got to give in. That sometimes you can run.
1: You can try running. You can try to hide, but somehow or the other, they'll find you.
0: They'll find you because Sri Lanka is a tiny little place.
1: Not many places to hide.
0: Uh-huh. Because somebody's gonna tell on you, right? Because if you move into a neighborhood that you're not familiar with,
1: that
0: and nobody else is familiar with you, they're gonna call the police anyway.
1: Yeah, chances are they'll straight up just suspect that you are someone that does not belong in that neighborhood. Straight up. But if you want to look for a place to belong, a place that'll never make you feel like you need to leave there ever, because the moment you step in, you'll fall in love. We're talking about one of the places you can call home. This is by the beach, by the western coast. It is at Port City, Colombo, actually. One of the hottest locations to call home as of late, especially because it's gaining a lot of traction from foreigners, also foreign investors looking to basically invest their money in Sri Lankan real estate. And with Port City, Colombo being the hottest spot, Central Park Boulevard is what Homelands is now offering you, giving you the option to make your home. I mean, they're a super brand for a reason. So give them a call on 0703-888-888 and have that discussion with them, because trust me, this is a deal you would not want to miss out on.
0: Meltol is something that you must have with you, no matter who you are. You could be the boss of the company. You must have Meltol too. Because if you are the boss of the company anyway, you have a moral responsibility to look after your people. So if they have a headache, you can give them a Meltol.
1: That is right. You can share and care with Meltol. And you never know. You never know when you actually might need Meltol.
0: That's so true.
1: Good things.
0: Yes, indeed. We've got the power hour of the morning brew, which is 7 to 8 a.m. Mm-hmm. And the power hour, of course, made possible by Prospects College of Higher Education. They're powering that desire that you have to reach greater heights in your education and, of course, to move to Australia, because the right pathway to Australia is given to you by Prospects College of Higher Education.
1: And since we're on the topic of talking about the right pathways, the right things in life, something that you always have to keep in mind is if you need to go get yourself raw materials or anything from the hardware store, make sure that you grab anything that has the label Swisstech on it, because that way you'll get the fairest price of them all, literally in the market. You can check any of the stores, the price will always be the same. That is a Swisstech guarantee.
0: Uh-huh. And the fair price is what we're talking about. Don't forget, whenever you're developing or building your house, remember the last part of the house is going to be your roof. But why do you want to cut corners with the roof? You want to make sure the roof is also right, because you don't have to spend time getting back on the roof doing all those repairs, because Rhino Roofing, Rhino Premier, is giving you water repellent technology. Nobody else gives you that.
1: That's right. A long-term solution, actually, when it comes to a roofing option. So make sure it's Rhino Premier. Whenever it's anything related to your roof, it's Rhino Premier.
0: That's right. So we're going to be back tomorrow. We're going to give you that brain teaser one more time. And of course, your chance to win that amazing dinner or lunch at Sofia Colombo City Hotel. It's a magical place. It's a beautiful place. It's for everyone, the whole family.
1: Right, indeed. So tune in tomorrow to find out how you can stand a chance to win big, courtesy of Sofia City Hotel. But in the meantime, hope you have a wonderful Monday, actually.
0: Uh-huh.
1: A wonderful end to the month and a productive day.
0: We'll see you in September.
1: We shall see you in September. See you next month.
0: Oh yeah, there were a couple of movies back in the 90s. I Know What You Did Last Summer.
1: Yeah.
0: And this one's taken off. I Still Know What You Did Last Summer. 1998.
1: Bye.

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0: 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Reducing refined carbs, eating more protein and fiber, and reducing stress, which can reduce cortisol, a stress hormone that triggers abdominal fat deposition, are all strategies that may help you get rid of belly fat. 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
2: 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Diets are generally ineffective and rarely work well long term. In fact, past dieting is one of the strongest predictors of future weight gain. This is because overly restrictive diets actually lower your metabolic rate or the amount of calories you burn, making it more difficult to lose weight. At the same time, they also cause alterations to your hunger and satiety hormones, which make you hungrier and may cause strong food cravings for foods high in fat, calories, and sugar. All of this is a recipe for rebound weight gain or yo-yo dieting. Instead of dieting, try adopting a healthier lifestyle. 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

878-876, Alan White in the House of Stone and Light by Marty Page, bringing you that song right here on The Light Lounge. Welcome on board the show. If you're just tuning in, well, it is the perfect timing. This is Zemina with you on the show. How do you do? How was the Monday treating you like? Because it's 2:12. So far, it's feeling pretty good, but it's also kind of warm. So if you're not having a Monday as I am, or if you're having a very, very fun Monday, I would love to hear from you. Go ahead, WhatsApp, talk to me on 0728-878-878. And yes, I know it feels a little odd, you know, to be at work or at college or probably sitting at a meeting, maybe, you know, working from home after having such a long holiday. Oh man, I can't even begin to tell how you must be feeling, okay? Because most of you must have taken Friday off too and had the whole week to yourself. So yes, I'd love to have a conversation with you. You can tell me what you were up to for the last holiday and how is the Monday like for you for today. We got more music coming your way and lots to talk about. So stick around. Do not go anywhere. This one's by Enrique Iglesias, Rhythm Divine. 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

978-876-876. Alan White, Every Time You Go Away by Paul Young. Well, a song that actually, you know, reminds you of how deeply someone can love and miss you when you're gone, right? If you do have someone like that, you would like to dedicate a song out to be like, yeah, every time you walk out that door, you do take a piece of me with you. Such a romantic feeling. Yes, you can actually send in your dedications and messages on 0728-878-878. This is Davina with you on the Light Lounge. Happy Monday, or should I say not so happy Monday, because I came across this article on news saying that Sri Lanka actually ranks third globally for the most public holidays, of which we did have a couple of days ago, and turned out to be a whole week off for all of you, right? So coming back to work on a Monday after such a long holiday must feel, you know, a little difficult. But don't you worry, I got your back, okay? I'm here to keep you company and here to take the stress away, okay? Lighten your mood a little bit. Yes, you can go ahead and text me in and let me know. We got so much more coming your way. More music and more news. So stick around. Do not go anywhere. This is Lighthouse Family. Loving every minute is what they call it. 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
3: 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Studies show that people who eat more vegetables and fruits tend to live longer and have a lower risk for heart disease, obesity, and other illnesses. 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

8876, Alan White, Come Undone, a song to take you back in time, a song by Duran Duran, bringing you that track to make it a happy Monday. And I'm telling you this because it is essentially a happy Monday because petrol prices have gone down. Did you see that? For those of you that do not know, well, the prices of 92 octane and 95 octane have reduced. So 92 is now priced at 399 rupees per liter, and per liter of petrol 95 is priced at 475 rupees. So there's been no changes to kerosene and diesel. So yes, keep that in mind. But yes, there are prices changes for petrol 92 and 95. So for those, you know, using petrol vehicles, well, I know yours are really happy because even though it could be like, you know, 15 or 20 rupee difference, okay, that difference does make a big change when you have to, you know, use it daily, right? Correct me if I'm wrong. But yes, this is the video with you on the Light Lounge. And the 31st of August, yet another month comes to an end. We have to say bye-bye. And tomorrow we'll be saying hello to September. So are you prepared? Are you ready for it? Because, you know, I know nobody is ready for this year going by super fast and for this year to come to an end, okay? But still, time goes on, life goes on. And that's how you know you should, you know, really make it count today, because tomorrow is never promised. So if you want to reach out to that friend of yours or that, you know, family member of yours, that, you know, love of yours, and tell them that you miss them or send a dedication for them, yes, you can do that on 0728 878 878. Moving on to more music, Human League coming your way. 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
6: 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This is your story. A chance encounter. A spark of hope. We chase a blurry horizon of dreams that always feel just one inch out of reach. We are the new generation, living on borrowed characters, wearing masks we didn't ask for, holding on to things we don't truly own. Balang Inn. Every Monday to Thursday.

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8786 Alan White, the most beautiful girl in the world is what Prince says. You know, if you have someone like that, you know, close to your heart, probably could be also, you know, your mom or your, you know, sister, a friend, anybody. It doesn't have to be that lover, but if you do have them, well, why not send in a dedication for them on 0728 878 878. This is Davina with you on the Light Lounge Monday's edition of the show. How are we feeling so far, man? I'm like on fire because I had my, you know, good rest. I had, even though my morning was a little hectic, I had some good sleep, okay, over the weekend. And yeah, I don't know. I have no words other than that to explain to you how good I felt over the weekend, even though I had stuff to do. But I know most of you who went, you know, on station, probably went down south or uphill, wherever it is that you were, I would love to hear what you were up to over the weekend, okay? Or maybe tell me how your Mondays treated you like on the numbers as well. Yes, we're going to be moving on to more music and to the next start of the show. Cindy Lover with...

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Light 878-876, Alan White. Well, that was Bruce Springsteen bringing you A Brilliant Disguise, a song to take you back in time and give you the nostalgia, the deja vu that you've been, you know,

feeling whenever you listen to the 80s, 90s, and 2000s song? Yes, that's exactly the kind of feeling we want to give you on the Light Lounge. This is Avina with you on the show. Good afternoon, welcome, or welcome back to the show if you just tuned in. Perfect timing, okay? Mondays can be a little hectic, especially after, you know, the long holiday we had. But looking at the news, they've been telling us we need to drink a lot of water because the dry weathers across the country are getting worse and worse by the day, okay? Just because we were on holiday and we were home resting doesn't mean we need to stop drinking water, okay? So districts like Gunaragla and Batiklo have been severely affected, and Ampara, Badulla, Polanaruwa, Hammanthotta and Ratnapura districts are also facing difficulties in obtaining drinking water. So the government has, you know, sent out drinking water for these several districts as well. So also sending us a reminder that we need to be drinking enough and plenty of water. Okay, it must rain sometimes, it might not, but does not mean we don't feel dehydrated, right? I know sometimes when working in the AC environments, you will feel a little warm, extra warm at least. So yes, a reminder to have a water, keep a bottle of water by your, you know, desk, and make sure you are not outside from 11 a.m. to 3 p.m. Okay, that's the limited time that we've been given, you know, to spend outside, you know, before 11 o'clock and after 3 o'clock, right? Yes, it's been told for a reason. Please do not take it, you know, as a way of rule. No, it's told you because you need to stay safe out there. But we're gonna be moving on to more music. Cutting Crew with I've Been in Love Before. 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

978-876, Alan White. Aku bringing you Turn Back Time, a song to take you to, you know, the good times, right? You're listening to The Light Lounge. Welcome on the show. This is Zawina with you. And yes, if you haven't had your lunch yet, I need to remind you to do that too, because I know a lot of people working right now who haven't had lunch are just stuck to their PCs. You're listening to me in the background and you're like, yeah, Davina, you're so right. If I'm right, I'd love to know. So what's happened, let me know. 0728-878-878. And bring to you some local news. Since there's been a 15 rupee reduction in the, you know, price of petrol, three-wheel fares will not be revised for now, is what we've been told. So the National Joint Three-Wheeler Drivers Association has said the existing fare is for 110 rupees for the first kilometer and 90 for each additional kilometer will continue until a new fare is legally approved. So if any of you come across any three-wheel drivers trying to get, you know, you to pay more, you can say so, okay? And I know three-wheel drivers are not someone who will do that to you, but then, you know, different areas, there are different peoples, okay? I'm not trying to call out anybody, but yes, there's no price changes in three-wheel driver fares. Moving on to more music.

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8786. Alan White, Can't Get Enough of Your Love by Taylor Dane. Take you back to the good days when, you know, romance was the peak back then. Okay, music was peak back then. And you were listening to it and you were wondering, wait a minute, I haven't heard that in a while. Thank you, Light FM. Is that what you want to say to me? Yes, you can do that on the number 0728-878-878. This is Davina with you on the show. Light Lounge is what you're listening to. So hello there. Happy Monday. Happy 31st, I should say. Yeah, maybe we should make it a thing, right? But yes, bringing to you some local news. The sun will actually be directly above five cities, you know, in Sri Lanka for the next couple of days. And the nearest is going to be Sinhapura. Yes, that's the peak point where the sun will be right above Sri Lanka and above that city specifically. So the sun will also be above Sri Lanka until the 7th of September, and it will be moving towards the south. So you guys, if you are planning to go anywhere down south, maybe you should consider this until the 7th of September. Yes. And until then, we should also be, you know, reducing outdoor activities a lot, especially between the times from 11 a.m. to 3 p.m. And make sure you're wearing light clothing and not black clothing, because black actually absorbs the sun. So make sure you're wearing white clothing more often because it reflects the sun. Yes. Simple as that. What we study in science helps us in a daily, you know, basis, right? So yes, make sure you're keeping that in mind. And we're going to be moving on to more music. Savage Garden, Truly, Madly, Deeply.

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4: 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Not only does it have world-recognized universities, Thailand is a country that has a great sense of hospitality and a friendly atmosphere. 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You can pursue studies in Thailand at cost-effective rates, and better yet, you only have to pay a fraction of the large amount of money you spend for visa and paperwork.
5: 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This isn't just television. This is teledrama like you have never experienced it before. Every story with a new flavor of human emotion. We are bringing the scale, the passion, and the magic of the silver screen straight to your living room. Before the gods, even emperors are ordinary, but destiny always has a way of breaking the rules. In an ordinary world where seven of each exist, one extraordinary king stands entirely alone. This is the mesmerizing chronicle of a royal family whose minds paint the universe, dreaming in vivid, impossible colors that outshine the grandest tapestries of the realm. A masterpiece of imagination, a feast of different creative flavors. This is royalty like you have never seen it before. Nila bala kare eti, ula mula pure. Every Monday to Thursday at 7 p.m. on Siyata TV.
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8787876. Alan White, Hollywood Oats, bringing you Out of Touch, a song to take you back in time with that, of course. And yes, this is the Light Lounge that you're listening to. Domino over here with you on a beautiful Monday afternoon. You know what time it is? 3:55. If you haven't had your lunch yet, well, you're doing something really, really wrong, okay? Gotta tell you that. But we do have a couple of messages that came in on the show. Hello, going out to Nazrullah tuning in, who says, hello, Davina, how are you? Hope you can give me a shout out. Well, hello to you, Nazrullah. I'm doing great. I hope you have yourself a lovely time as well. A message also coming in from Elvis. Hello out to you, Elvis. And it says, did you enjoy the long weekend? Well, I wish I could say that, but I didn't. It was a really hectic one for me. But yes, I did have a great time. Thank you so much for checking in. We also do have Janani tuning in. Hello out to you, Janani. Dilshan locked on board the show as well. Hello to you, Dilshan. Sam, who sends in a good afternoon message. Good afternoon to you as well, Sam. And we also do have a message coming in from Kathy. As usual, she says, welcome to a new month tomorrow, right? Only you and I would understand your language, Kathy. But yes, we are going to be entering into a new month tomorrow. But yes, thank you so much for being a part of this show. And you too can do the same as well. Hop on board the show, send in a message, a dedication, or just have a chat with me on 0728-878-878. We're going to be moving on to Fergal Shockey. A good heart is what he calls this one. 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

878-876. Alan White, Jimmy Cliff, bringing you higher and higher. Well, if you want to fly higher and higher, there are certain things that you need to leave behind, okay? Because I strongly believe in this. You can't take your baggages and try to fly higher. You will be weighed down, okay? So you need to leave some things behind. May it be friends, may it be family, may it be, you know, your past problems, maybe your financial stress. Yes, they are actually, you know, hurting you, but, you know, you need to keep that aside if you want to go higher. Correct me if I'm wrong, okay? I'm open to, you know, anything that you would like to talk to me about. This is Oda with you on the Light Lounge. Welcome on board the show. This is actually the final stretch of the show. So, yes, hit me up. Talk to me on 0728-878-878. And so, if you do not know already, Batikla District has been restricted to 4 hours a day for water supply due to the failing water levels in the Unnichai Reservoir. So, due to the dry weather conditions, they're actually restricting water. And water supply has been suspended daily from 11 a.m. to 3 p.m. because of the declining water levels. So, the government is actually supplying them with drinking water during these hours. And you can use water from your taps and pipes apart from these hours, from 11 a.m. to 3 p.m. Okay, so yes, for anybody residing in and around Batikla or probably going to be visiting there anytime soon, now you know you need to probably rethink that decision again. Okay, we're going to be moving on to more music. John Cicada with Do You Believe in Us? Listening to Light 878-876, Alan White.

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Hi, 888-816 Alan White. Eric Carmen bring you hungry eyes. Well, I don't know about your eyes being hungry, but I know your tummy is definitely growling if you haven't still, you know, probably had your meals or haven't had your, you know, your evening tea or coffee from office. Because a lot of people do have, you know, coffees and teas, right? Privileged people. And if you still haven't sipped on that, well, yeah, you're going to feel hungry tummy, not hungry eyes. But this is the winner with you on the Light Lounge. Welcome to the show. And yes, for a few minutes of the show, if you want to hop on board, have a little chat with me, let me know as to how the Monday is treating you like, you can definitely talk to me on 0728-878-878. And a lot of people kept asking me about, you know, some movie suggestions. And I was just like, okay, wait a minute. Have you all labeled me the movie, you know, knowing person or something? Because, man, let me tell you this, okay? Not only just movies, but I also know some other news because recently I found out that Spain will let you move there for a year just to look for a job. So, yes, if you're looking for, you know, countries for job suggestions, I can give you that too. So Spain is introducing a pathway that allows foreign job seekers to live in the country for up to a year while they search for a job or a business opportunity. So the visa is aimed at attracting international talent and supporting industries facing workforce shortage with possible routes to long-term residency if the employment is secured. So yes, you will have a different climate over there, different lifestyle over there. I'm not trying to, you know, chase you from your motherland, but I'm telling you, you know, you should open your horizons. That's what I'm trying to move you towards.

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4: 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Despite some controversy over it, coffee is loaded with health benefits. It's rich in antioxidants, and some studies have linked coffee intake to longevity, a reduced risk of type 2 diabetes, Parkinson's, and Alzheimer's disease, and numerous other illnesses. The most beneficial intake amount appears to be 3 to 4 cups per day, although pregnant people should limit or avoid it completely because it has been linked to low birth weight. However, it's best to consume coffee and any caffeine-based items in moderation. HealthWise on Light FM.
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98.6, Alan White, Still Waters by Bee Gees, bringing that song from those days. You know, you turn up the volume on the radio and listen to it and you were like, wait a minute, been a while since I heard it. Yes, that's the kind of feeling we want to give you on The Light Lounge. This is the winner with you on the show. How are we feeling so far on the 31st of August? Man, oh man, time is also flying by super fast. 4:43 is the time, and yes, we're heading into the bye-bye office moment, but don't you worry, I'm going to be here keeping you company up until then, okay? So hit me up, talk to me on 0728-878-878. And I think we're moving towards a better, you know, Sri Lanka, because teachers and other educational professionals are set to actually come under a new system of mandatory registration to assure quality, you know, and standard in the country's general education sector. So yes, we have teachers, principals, advisors, teacher educators and education administrators who have been, you know, monitored and regulated under this new council. So hopefully we're heading into a better Sri Lanka this way too. So yes, hopefully, keeping our fingers crossed, this will continue and we will be seeing better days in the country, right? Do you think so? Christina Aguilera.

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9 8 7 8 8 7 6 Alan White, Fleetwood Mac with Everywhere. I Want to Be With You Everywhere is a song that you can tell, you know, express with all that love to your special somebody. And if you have someone like that, why not, you know, send a dedication for them on 0728 878 878. But don't you worry, I have to say bye bye, but we do got Sonara coming up on the light drive who will be taking in your dedication. So yes, hit her up on the number, talk to her about, you know, how your long weekend was, how Monday has been, how you're preparing for a new month tomorrow. It's a September, right? Yeah, we're entering into the burr months, because, you know, September, October, November, December, and that's how you know you're getting into the festive season, right? Let's not get our hopes too high, because, you know, there are a couple of other months that might go out really slowly because we want to get to December fast, right? Or is it just me? But yes, I had a great time spending it with you Monday. That was actually, you know, truly fun. I hope you feel the same as well. I will catch you again tomorrow, leaving you with something by Ali Campbell and Pamela Stocks. This is Zamila Singh, adios amigos. You'll hear me again tomorrow.

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It is me, Sanara, back here again on another Monday to help you, you know, get through in case if you've had too much of blues that brought you down today. We are here to make sure that we pump up your spirits and, you know, keep you on top of the world. That's what we are here to do all day, every day. And you can connect with me. Let me know how your, you know, week was. I mean, I'm talking about the last week, the one where you had to only work 3 days. And I mean, this is honestly, you know, no wonder why we are apparently ranked the third when it comes to the most amount of public holidays. I think we should be the first. I feel like if we add a few more public holidays, we can actually just be on the top. I mean, this is something to be proud of, okay? It's a good thing, you know, altogether the people in that country will also be happy, you know, it's a win-win situation. But I also have heard the opposite stories where, you know, people kind of complain about us islanders being lazy and whatnot. I don't know. I'm not so sure about that, but hop on board, connect with me, let me know how you are feeling today. And of course, in case you've been celebrating a special day, we want to celebrate it with you. So come and hop on board and connect with me. You can send in a message on WhatsApp 072-887-8878 or find me on Facebook and on Instagram and say hello, send in all those greetings. And maybe someone you know is having an absolutely terrible Monday and you could be the one saving them from a dreadful week, okay? And all you gotta do is put a smile on their face. And also, if you're a person who's really thinking about taking your career to the next level, well, you can think bigger with ICBT, Cardiff Metropolitan University MBA, and I'll tell you all about it, especially if you're a working professional and want to really expand, you know, your world.

and you also don't have much time, you know, to do it, this is the perfect program and the perfect qualification for you. I'll tell you all about it as we cruise along. And also, you know, got to thank ICBT Campus for helping us power through, and they're bringing to you the Power Hour as well. Got all your favorite tunes all, and making sure that, you know, we give you the rhythm you need for your commute. And listen to this one.

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That was the Bee Gees, of course, taking you down the good old Maverly into a special moment in time, I'm hoping. But hop on board, connect with me, let me know who you're thinking of and what you are celebrating. And maybe you're not so excited about the fact that it's Monday, but guess what? We're heading into a brand new month of September. I can't believe we're... This is honestly just something I keep saying every single month at this point. I mean, we can all relate, right? Sometimes when we're working a little too hard, we tend to feel like the time is going a little too quickly. You know, if you feel like it's been a little bit abnormal, well, you're not alone. But also, maybe you gotta incorporate a few new things in your life. And by that, I mean new experiences. You know, also maybe finding some new friends. You know, it's always exciting when we can, you know, really educate ourselves with new things as well. It always expands our world. This works all the time. And if you are dreaming of your next qualification that could expand your knowledge and take your career to the next level, you can think bigger with ICBA Campus. I'll tell you all about it as we cruise along, especially if you're a working professional, maybe someone who just graduated. An MBA is definitely something you should be thinking about. I'll tell you why. But you can connect with me and let me know how you are feeling today. Got a bit of TLC, definitely what we need after a long day. Here to give you right here on the Light Drive on Light 878.

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2: 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Studies show that people who eat fish regularly have a lower risk for several conditions, including heart disease, dementia, and inflammatory bowel disease. 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

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And the music that's going to keep your spirits where it belongs, especially on a Monday, you need that extra support. And that we have a brand new week ahead of us. And maybe you started by writing down three things that you want to, you know, complete that can help you ace. And one of them might include what you can do and contribute to your skill set. Maybe you're a working professional, you've been doing this for many years, you really want to take your career to the next level, and it's time to think bigger with ICBT campus. And they've got the Cardiff University, Metropolitan University, and they've got this MBA, the Master of Business Administration, and it's giving you the opportunity to earn a globally recognized UK MBA while studying right here in Sri Lanka. And here's something that makes this program incredible, is how convenient it is and how it's structured as 1 year of coursework followed by your dissertation. So this is truly where you learn your practical skills and industry insights and so much more. And they also have different specializations where it can match your career goals. Maybe you're planning to switch your industry. And so they have multiple options, from general MBA, human resource management, finance, marketing, to project management, business analytics, logistics, and supply chain management, and more. And also, you know, if you are a person who's just started working, maybe you graduated and you found your internship, whatever it is, you don't have to stop your career to start studying. ICBT campus, they offer you evening and weekend schedules, and this is along with installment based payment plans. Plus also, if you're a person who's been wanting to just, you know, take that break and go study abroad, they also have the option to transfer to Cardiff Metropolitan University in the UK, and you can also attend your graduation ceremony there. Maybe that's what you got to do. But they've you know, they've been around for 26 plus years. ICBT campus, they've got a nationwide presence and more than 100,000 graduates, experienced academics and industry professionals. They've built a very strong reputation for higher education in Sri Lanka. So whatever that you might be looking into, maybe you want to, you know, move into management. Again, maybe you're a person who's just sick of, you know, seeing the same things and you feel like you can't really grow in your industry, so you want to switch your industries. This is a great opportunity for that. Or maybe you're someone who wants to grow on your own and do a business. Simply just take your career to the next level. Whatever it is, your next qualification could be the beginning of something much bigger. And that's with ICBT campus and their Cardiff Metropolitan University MBA. Something you got to, you know, think about. This could be the qualification that changes everything for you. For more information, you can contact ICBT campus today and take that next step towards your future. Got to thank them for being on board the Light Drive and helping us power through as well. I mean, we're here, it's a brand new month tomorrow, so I feel like maybe we just owe it to ourselves to really write down what we need to do to expand the world around us, right? But hop on board, connect with me, let me know how you are feeling. If you're spinning around, this is the perfect track, Kylie Minogue.

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0: 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That was Aaron Neville giving us a special number, of course. And got all your favorite tunes. Bit of Jennifer Lopez coming your way, 17, heading into, of course, a brand new hour. Got some lovely people sending in a love. Hello to you, Aaron, as always, bright and early. And we also got much love to Engineer on the onboard. And also good to know that we got Mrs. Hemanti, and we all have them, the lovely people all on board, and Michelle Ann as well. You can do the same, sending a message on WhatsApp 072-8878-878. Your time right now, it is 6:01. Good evening, Sri Lanka.
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And just like that, August is over. I mean, I feel like we started this month yesterday, but somehow we're already in the last Monday of it. And you know what? It's fine. We're excited. Maybe it's your birthday month. Maybe August was just too much, too chaotic. You just needed a new month already. You know, maybe that's how it went. But you're excited for the new plans that you've made. But hop on board and let me know. And, you know, we're here to celebrate as always. And if you've put too much pressure on yourself today because you have to have, you know, a whole bunch of things figured out for the brand new month, well, listen, give yourself a break, okay? You've done so much. And you can connect with me. Let me know who you're thinking of. Someone who might really need your well wishes. So keep those messages rolling in 072-888-7878. Got Michelle Ann sending us a happy Monday in the Island. How's it going? Thank you so much for the love. And we also got the sauna because all having a lovely time. And you can do the same. Find me on Facebook and on Instagram. Be a part of the Light family. If you're not already following us, make sure you do so you won't miss out on the fun. Debbie Gibson, take it away.

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And honestly, the music you got to be listening to and singing your heart out to, in case if you've got any heavy emotions, this is the kind of way to cope with it, you know. But hop on board and connect with me. I am Sanara on the Monday's edition of the Light Drive. You can find me on Facebook and on Instagram. Be a part of the Light family if you're not already following us on all of our social platforms. Make sure you do, so you are a part of it all, the whole live radio sensation. Got Whitney Houston coming your way, Alpha Will with one of my personal favorite tracks that, you know, gets you to groove along every single time. You know what I'm talking about, Big in Japan. And we got some lovely people, of course, enjoying the tunes. A big hello to Asali Vitana, hello to you, to your wonderful family, and also greetings out to Aminat Hilmi all the way from Maldives, tuned in. And yes, I will give her your special daddy as well. This is a dedication, but she's not sent it yet. So yeah, I'm wondering if it's a special celebration. But hop on board, let me know what you are up to. We're excited. And you can find us also, if you do get the Light 878 app on your phone, you can also easily have your sweet escape at your convenience, in the reach of your pocket, playing you all your favorite tunes at one moment in time.

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4: 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They not only provide flavor, but also may offer several health benefits as well. For example, ginger and turmeric both have potent anti-inflammatory and antioxidant effects, which may help improve your overall health. Due to their powerful potential health benefits, you should aim to include a wide variety of herbs and spices in your diet. 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

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Of course, the soundtracks from your childhood, but also, you know, so much more memories. I'm pretty sure it takes you to a special place and reminding you that, hey, life is so short. You got to make sure that you make time and spend quality time with your favorite people and make those memories, you know. Now, here's the wholesome story of 200 Japanese tourists all departing together for Sri Lanka on one single flight. This is news to us, especially because of how much we see the fondness around the world for our country. How much people are just, you know, blocking their calendars and making sure that, you know, they're coming to this paradise island. And it honestly is a significant boost to us in terms of tourism, but it's also such a wholesome story altogether. But it's flights I'd like to see more of, you know, just countries just planning to, you know, come together in flocks and just come witness and, you know, beautifully discover this island. But hop on board, connect with me, let me know how you are feeling today. It's a Monday, it is pretty crazy, chaotic, you know. I know all the things it can be, so let's make sure that we help one another. And if you've got someone who's on your mind who might be having a terrible day, you could be the reason why they're having an amazing one. So connect with me, sending a message on the numbers or find us on Facebook and on Instagram. Got a song that will take you 1,000 miles.

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4: 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A chance encounter. A spark of hope. We chase a blurry horizon of dreams that always feel just one inch out of reach. We are the new generation, living on borrowed characters, wearing masks we didn't ask for, holding on to things we don't truly own. Balang Inna. Every Monday to Thursday.

Pay attention to the lyrics. Absolutely love this one. Love to sing along to it. You know, the will has found no fortune, so I cry alone at night. One of those songs Michael Jackson was absolutely vulnerable in, and one of those songs that we still absolutely love to this day. MJ, we have a new generation of people behind you right now celebrating you, and of course that's the power of him and his music. 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And that's a song going in especially to Yanusha, the biggest MJ fan I know of. And of course, we also got to your wonderful family, Faria, Maria, Adela, Yusuf, all enjoying the tunes as well. And if you're thinking of someone special, someone who you're wondering, who is it? Maybe you can hop on board and connect with me and let them know. Maybe you could really, you know, make their entire week. That's the power of kindness, right? And really being considerate. And of course, you can hop on board and be sure to be a part of the entire Light family. 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And just like that, we can accommodate to all of your requirements this evening. 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

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All your favorite teams right here on the Light Drive at Light 878. So make sure you get the app on your phone so it makes things a whole lot easier for you. We got the music you love, the music that is here to take you to places. So definitely send in a message. Let me know which moment in time you were taken back to, because the music is just too good. It's a variety for you to enjoy the entire friend circle, entire family. Looking at my show posts on Facebook, we got some lovely people. Asmin Hanifa, good to know you're on board, having a lovely time as always. And let's not forget Mashab also out in Ishanta, tuned in all the way from East Coast. Good to know you're on board with your wonderful family, and you can do the same. Keep those messages rolling in and let me know who you are thinking of, who you want to send your love to. It's a Monday. We need the extra support. We need that extra motivation, and we're here to give you all of that. And if you feel a bit of distance, maybe it's time we quit that and get a little bit closer.

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But just a while ago, we did play Celine Dion, Have a Heart. But what's the good one, having a heart or one that's restless? I mean, I don't know. Sometimes it can be, listen, we all have these, right? We also have restless moments where we just tend to be a bit tired of the world around us because it feels a bit colder every single day, especially when you see what's going around the world. We just have to be a bit more compassionate, especially to ourselves first and then to the world around us, you know. But just keep in mind, Sri Lanka ranks the third globally for the most public holidays, and I think we should be fighting to be in the first, the ranking in the first position. We should be in there, you know, just add in a few more public holidays and then we can have it all, you know. It's good news, and in a way it really does help the people of the country as well. But we can be called lazy. I mean, that's something we're gonna have to take, but it's still good in the end of the day. This is generally how I feel about this. But let me know. 072-8878-878 are the numbers. And connect with me. Let me know who you're thinking of, who you want to send your love to, and we will definitely accommodate. Got all your favorite tunes. That could be magic. Take that. Take it away.

Michael McDonald talking about a sweet freedom that doesn't exist on Mondays. Hey, we still get to say goodbye to August and maybe have a bit of sweet freedom tomorrow. It's a brand new month. Maybe take it easy on yourself and, okay, give yourself all the goals you want to achieve. And at the same time, listen, you don't have to have it all figured out, okay? It doesn't work that way. And it's a brand new month. We got to make sure that we feel fresh and set the tone right for all of it. But hop on board, connect with me. Let me know who you're thinking of, who you want to send your love to, and you can connect with me on WhatsApp or through our social platforms on Facebook and on Instagram. A big hello to the Cole Mayers, all having a lovely time. Got Liam, Lisa, Wendy, and of course much love to Aranda as well. And let's not forget Atulia, who as always thinks of me so much, okay? And I'm glad we get to meet twice this week. She's excited. But you can also keep those messages rolling in on WhatsApp 072-887-8878. And Sing, take it away.

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Sun's gonna shine on everything you do. That is the mood and that is the affirmation you need for tomorrow, because it is 1st of September, a brand new month, and we're excited. It's time for me to say my bye-byes on the Monday's edition of the Light Drive. And in case if Monday was absolutely horrible to you, it's still not too late to turn things around, okay? Mondays tend to have that reputation, but you made it through. You got to really, you know, give yourself a break and give yourself some credit for doing, you know, something right. But until I catch you tomorrow, same time, same frequencies, take good care of yourself, and leaving you with a special number by Wet Wet Wet, Sweet Surrender, right here on Light 878.

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1: 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This is teledrama like you have never experienced it before. 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We are bringing the scale, the passion, and the magic of the silver screen straight to your living room. 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A masterpiece of imagination, a feast of different creative flavors. 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

0: an unparalleled spectrum of teledrama. This is your invitation to extraordinary storytelling. Welcome to the Concrete Desert, a city choked by dust, built on the backs of twisted souls and fueled by fake tears.
1: Tararappa, tararappa.
0: In this arena, the old rules don't apply. Survival isn't a given. It's a brutal competition. We all walk the same streets, yet we live in entirely different worlds, each of us rewriting the story to suit our own survival. But look closely, that isn't just dust in the air. It's the gathering of a storm.
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0: night times when we turn it down a notch and let the music do the talking. 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